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Attention! Attention!

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Why?

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1: I bet you think we don't know how to be a part of this game. 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

you wonderful beings tonight. 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

You wonderful beings tonight. Sensational feelings as one. Let us explode once again.